0: you know, is this store a little more lucky than this store?
1: I was just going to say, when we did the TV bingo thing, there were people who had to go to, like, they say, for example, if they lived in Perth, they would drive to Plaster Rock and get their cards.
0: Yes.
1: Because there was a lot of winners in that area, right? You know, it's just because there's, that's what they do on a Tuesday night or a Wednesday night or whatever.
0: And we used to announce where the winning card was sold.
1: Uh-huh.
0: And we stopped that simply because it's so random. And I mean,
2: it is.
0: When I do the checks up, you know, and look at the roster, then yes, it's very much random.
1: But
0: if somebody in that group wins at a particular store, then there's a migration to that store, mm-hmm. and then all of a sudden the card sales are all over the place.
1: It's just like the lottery. When somebody wins, you know, 649 or something like that, everybody goes and buys a ticket.
0: Absolutely.
1: So, all right.
0: So Laura wins the Jack or the Consolation Shoe, excuse me, $1,130.
1: All right. Congrats to Laura. That does it for this week. Next week, the jackpot's going to climb to $11,400. So Scott, if you could do the honors of clicking that manual button over there, that'll get our station rocking back to the tunes of the 80s, 90s, and more.
0: Thank you so much, everybody, for being with us. And we will see you again next week.
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Together, we're all New Brunswick. We are the True North Strong and Free. We are all proud to be Canada.

Good morning. Indigenous leaders are calling for a stronger voice as Canada's premiers meet in Charlottetown. Assembly of First Nations National Chief Cindy Woodhouse-Napanac says there is a growing recognition that First Nations cannot be left out of major economic projects and trade talks with the U.S. Indigenous leaders met premiers on the sidelines of the Council of the Federation meeting Tuesday. They stressed the need for meaningful inclusion in decisions affecting the economy, infrastructure, and rights. Métis National Council President Victoria Pruden says deeper engagement is needed beyond short meetings. The leaders also discussed healthcare, education, and addictions. Stats Canada says the crime severity index fell 5% last year. That's the second straight annual decline after 8 years of increases. The overall crime rate edged down 2%. The drop was driven largely by fewer break and enters for a third year in a row. Homicides, motor vehicle thefts, and extortion also decreased. Shoplifting rose while fraud fell, but remains far higher than a decade ago. Prime Minister Mark Carney has convened the Federal Incident Response Group as wildfires continue to burn across Canada. Officials say hundreds of fires are active in every province and territory, with more than 3,000 people evacuated from communities in northwestern Ontario this month. The federal government says it has deployed nearly 300 aircraft, including water bombers and helicopters, along with Canadian Armed Forces planes to help evacuate residents. Carney says Ottawa will provide whatever resources are needed and is urging people to avoid non-essential travel to wildfire-affected areas. And Canada will hold its own ceremony to mark the opening of the Gordie Howe International Bridge after scrapping a joint event with the U.S. Ottawa says it would be inappropriate to celebrate together following President Donald Trump's threat of steep new tariffs on Canadian goods. Infrastructure Minister Gregor Robertson's office says the bridge will still open to traffic July 27th as planned. Canadian officials will mark the milestone separately on July 24th. The new revenue-sharing agreement between the two countries remains unchanged. Canada paid in full for the $6.4 billion span connecting Windsor and Detroit. In sports, the Boston Red Sox tied a franchise record for their 15th straight win in a 6-3 victory over Baltimore to open a doubleheader yesterday. The Orioles then beat Boston 5-1 in the night game. The Yankees and Pirates split their doubleheader yesterday with a 5-3 win in 10 innings for Pittsburgh and a 2-0 win for New York. And the Blue Jays lost 4-2 to get swept by Tampa Bay. Now you're up to date. I'm Jen Nicholson. Your latest Environment Canada forecast calling for a mix of sun and cloud today. Winds gusting, high at 23 degrees. Clearing tonight, lows down to 9. Sunshine on Friday, a high tomorrow, up to 27.

0: 104.1 The Wave. That is music from Earth, Wind, and Fire on this fine Thursday morning. It is 6:09. How you doing this morning?
1: Good, good. You got to tell us, the jackpot go last night?
0: No, no.
1: Okay, because
0: no.
1: We're always asked.
0: So. Well, I know, but, you know, it went, I don't know how many numbers we went last night.
1: Like it was you 50. And Scott last night.
0: It was, and it was a great night. You did a fantastic job. It was fun to be the co-host and just kind of sit there and play along. It was
1: great.
0: Yeah,
1: you've got my chair all moved around and the height has changed.
0: All your settings are off this morning. Your news didn't run. Things didn't go right.
1: But hey, that's okay.
0: Poor Mama Bear.
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0: music from the Tragically Hip. It is 6:19. Mark and Jen with you on this Thursday morning. And Jen, question. You're able to work well under pressure?
1: Usually, yeah.
0: It's Thursday.
1: You
0: showed those skills very well this morning. You know, it was just funny. Our news didn't run at 6 o'clock, and I don't mean to, you know, it's just.
1: If I'd had more hot coffee, it might have helped.
0: That's it. So that's our topic today. Do you like your coffee hot or iced? That was something that we got onto yesterday.
1: This is weird because hot coffee is my go-to every day. Yours too.
0: Oh yeah.
1: But when I'm out on vacation or we're going on a day trip or it's kind of a fun little drive, I'll just get an iced coffee just because it's just as good but different.
0: You know what? We could be on the surface of the sun and I'd still have a hot coffee over an iced coffee.
1: Gotta start my day with hot coffee. Yeah. Though. Yeah.
0: So let us know over on Facebook this morning. Do you like your coffee hot or do you prefer it iced?
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1: Your latest Environment Canada forecast calling for a mix of sun and cloud today. Winds gusting, a high at 23 degrees. Clearing tonight, lows down to 9. Sunshine on Friday, a high tomorrow, up to 27.
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1: 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The Canada Revenue Agency announced earlier this year it was strengthening the Child Benefit Program, a monthly tax-free payment for Canadian families, by increasing how much each family is eligible to receive. Payments to families across the country set to increase this week by up to $135 a child, with nearly 81,000 families in New Brunswick benefiting from the increase. It will now provide up to $8,157 per child under the age of six, and up to $6,883 per child age 6 to 17. Roughly 22,500 families in New Brunswick got the maximum amount last year, according to Brunswick News. The payment sees roughly $30 billion in annual tax-free payments go to more than 3.6 million families caring for more than 6 million children across the country. The CRA says in New Brunswick, $641 million in benefits will be paid this fiscal year. The premiers are stressing a strong and united Canada as they meet in PEI this week in the midst of more U.S. tariffs and global uncertainty. The group says they're looking forward to meeting again with Prime Minister Mark Carney on recent trade actions by the U.S. and the Canada-U.S.-Mexico agreement. A First Minister meeting is scheduled for 11 a.m. today, followed by remarks by Carney to the media around 3:30 this afternoon. The premiers say they support efforts to negotiate a comprehensive deal that includes the full range of tariff-affected sectors, including softwood lumber, steel, aluminum, manufacturing, and auto industries. The group is discussing coordinated responses as Carney continues talks with U.S. President Donald Trump. Canadian Blood Services is issuing an urgent call for donors. The national blood supply has dropped by nearly 20% since June 1st. The agency says appointment bookings have fallen well below typical summer patterns, and there are now limited days on hand of several blood types. Every week, the organization needs around 18,000 appointments to keep pace with hospital demand, but has fallen short by up to 2,500 appointments each week for the past 6 weeks. Additional weekend appointments have been added at many donor centers. Officials say blood has a shelf life of only 42 days, so donations are needed now before the August long weekend. Elsewhere, the town of Woodstock advising residents that road work is ongoing from now until the beginning of September in one area of town. The work being completed is happening on Holton Street between Charlotte and Union Street. The work started this week, the town says. Intermittent single lane closures with flagging can be expected and small delays. A release asking motorists to follow posted construction signage and allow extra travel time in case of delays. In sports, the Blue Jays managed just four hits and a 4-2 loss to Tampa Bay. Elsewhere in the majors, the Red Sox tied a franchise record with their 15th straight win in a 6-3 win over Baltimore, then had that streak snapped in the nightcap of a doubleheader with a 5-1 loss. And the Yankees split their doubleheader with the Pirates, losing 5-3 in 10 innings in Game 1 and blanking Pittsburgh 2-0 in the nightcap. Now you're up to date. I'm Jen Nicholson. Your latest Environment Canada forecast calling for a mix of sun and cloud today. Winds gusting, a high at 23 degrees. Clearing tonight, lows down to 9. Sunshine on Friday, a high tomorrow, up to 27.
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0: Music from the Bare Naked Ladies. It is 6:40. Sunny morning out there this morning. Jen, what's trending anyway on this Thursday?
1: It is a beautiful start to the day. Well, apparently Home Depot has started selling Halloween decorations, lights, and yard decor. Halloween is still around 100 days away.
0: Yeah, but why not get it done and get it out of the way, right?
1: I think
0: it gives you time to plan a whole scene.
1: September, October are my favorite months, so I'm okay with all this. I know there's people rolling their eyes, and they're like, no, don't. Want to see it just anywhere else you've seen it, let us know.
0: Oh, absolutely.
1: Spirit Halloween, those are those stores that move in as well.
0: Yes.
1: This story has me scratching my head a little bit. A woman recently saved a turtle from a busy road. We have that happening here every once in a while. People will help them. You saw one this summer.
0: I saw a turtle crossing when I was in Ontario this summer. I was going between Ottawa and Toronto. I don't know where I was, Tweed or somewhere, and they had a turtle crossing.
1: That's funny.
0: Interesting.
1: Anyway, this lady stopped. She and her daughter helped move the turtle to the side of the road, but an officer pulled her over and gave her a ticket. Not sure if it was related to that or not, but I think doing a good deed is maybe worthy of, yeah, let's forget about that ticket, you know?
0: Exactly.
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0: 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Jen, you and I, of course, we've been, we're like everybody else. We're getting older and older. And,
1: well, thanks. That's how I wanted to start my day.
0: I didn't say anything about your appearance.
1: Do I look older today?
0: No, not a bit. A couple recently escaped a care home. They didn't like it there. And when I read this, I thought, oh, that's you and me right to a T.
1: So did they just decide to take off?
0: Well, the couple, their names were Colin and Claudette. They've been married for 65 years.
1: Okay. Yeah.
0: They're 89 and 83. All right. So they left the retirement house. This was in Melbourne, Australia, because they just didn't like it. Colin and Claudette are now living at a hotel and are refusing their daughter's plea to return to the nursing home. So they've boarded up in a hotel, and they said, you know what? We're not coming out.
1: I think we have to respect their wishes.
0: What hotel are we going to book tonight anyway, babe?
1: Oh, wow.
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1: Good morning. The Canada Revenue Agency announced earlier this year it was strengthening the Child Benefit Program, a monthly tax-free payment for Canadian families, by increasing how much each family is eligible to receive. Payments to families across the country set to increase this week by up to $135 a child, with nearly 81,000 families in New Brunswick benefiting from the increase. It will now provide up to $8,157 per child under the age of six, and up to $6,883 per child age 6 to 17. Roughly 22,500 families in New Brunswick got the maximum amount last year, according to Brunswick News. The payment sees roughly $30 billion in annual tax-free payments go to more than 3.6 million families caring for more than 6 million children across the country. The CRA says in New Brunswick, $641 million in benefits will be paid this fiscal year. The premiers are stressing a strong and united Canada as they meet in PEI this week in the midst of more U.S. tariffs and global uncertainty. The group says they're looking forward to meeting again with Prime Minister Mark Carney on recent trade actions by the U.S. and the Canada-U.S.-Mexico agreement. A First Minister meeting is scheduled for 11 a.m. today, followed by remarks by Carney to the media around 3:30 this afternoon. The premiers say they support efforts to negotiate a comprehensive deal that includes the full range of tariff-affected sectors, including softwood lumber, steel, aluminum, manufacturing, and auto industries. The group is discussing coordinated responses as Carney continues talks with U.S. President Donald Trump. Canadian Blood Services is issuing an urgent call for donors. The national blood supply has dropped by nearly 20% since June 1st. The agency says appointment bookings have fallen well below typical summer patterns, and there are now limited days on hand of several blood types. Every week, the organization needs around 18,000 appointments to keep pace with hospital demand, but has fallen short by up to 2,500 appointments each week for the past 6 weeks. Additional weekend appointments have been added at many donor centers. Officials say blood has a shelf life of only 42 days, so donations are needed now before the August long weekend. Elsewhere, the town of Woodstock advising residents that road work is ongoing from now until the beginning of September in one area of town. The work being completed is happening on Holton Street between Charlotte and Union Street. The work started this week, the town says. Intermittent single lane closures with flagging can be expected and small delays. A release asking motorists to follow posted construction signage and allow extra travel time in case of delays. In sports, the Blue Jays managed just four hits in a 4-2 loss to Tampa Bay. Elsewhere in the majors, the Red Sox tied a franchise record with their 15th straight win in a 6-3 win over Baltimore, then had that streak snapped in the nightcap of a doubleheader with a 5-1 loss. And the Yankees split their doubleheader with the Pirates, losing 5-3 in 10 innings in Game 1 and blanking Pittsburgh 2-0 in the nightcap. Now you're up to date. I'm Jen Nicholson.
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1: Your latest Environment Canada forecast calling for a mix of sun and cloud today. Winds gusting, a high at 23 degrees. Clearing tonight, lows down to 9. Sunshine on Friday, a high tomorrow, up to 27.
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0: 104.1 The Wave. That is music from Cyndi Lauper and Jen. It was on this date that the ice cream cone was invented. Oh, that nasty little
1: Thank
0: bugger.
1: Goodness.
0: Aren't they something? We'll have more coming up right after this.

0: 104.1 The Wave, that is music from Bryan Adams. A sunny start this Thursday morning, Jen.
1: Yeah, we're sitting at 14 degrees right now. It is July 23rd. Today is Vanilla Ice Cream Day.
0: Oh, I love vanilla ice cream, especially vanilla shakes, which I've had a few of this summer.
1: Well, we learned the other day that vanilla ice cream was top of the list for favorites.
0: Mm-hmm.
1: It's also National Peanut Butter and Chocolate Day. You add that to vanilla ice cream and you've got dessert.
0: Your chocolate is in my peanut butter. Remember,
1: Do you remember that?
0: Yes. Your peanut butter is in my chocolate.
1: That was a really, really good commercial, actually. In 1903, I want you to picture this. In 1903, the Ford Company, Ford Motor Company sold its first car.
0: You know, and in 1994, I sold my first Ford car, my first new Ford car.
1: I'll bet it had better shocks than the one in 1903.
0: It was an electric red Mustang V6. And it was
1: electric?
0: The year that they... No, it was electric red.
1: Oh, all okay.
0: Right?
1: Yeah,
0: that was the color. And I sold it to a lady by the name of Zella Northorpe.
1: Okay.
0: And she was from... a frig.
1: Can't think of it? It'll come to you eventually. So that was in 1903. You mentioned the ice cream cone invented on this day in 1904.
0: Yes.
1: We've been enjoying that. And checking celebrity birthdays, I've got Daniel Radcliffe, of course, from Harry Potter, turning 37 years old. Slash is 61. And Woody Harrelson, I love his acting, 65. You've got a local birthday today as well.
0: We do. Calvin is celebrating 56 years old. Calvin Grant, 56 today. That's from his sister, Roxanne.
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0: 104.1 The Wave. That is music from Naked Eyes. It is 7:19, a beautiful Thursday morning, Jen. Nice to see that sun out there. It'll make it nice for mowing the lawn a little bit
1: yes.
0: later this morning.
1: You got that booked later.
0: Yes. And coming up next, we're going to take a look at your weather details.
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1: Your latest Environment Canada forecast calling for a mix of sun and cloud today. Winds gusting, a high at 23 degrees. Clearing tonight, lows down to 9. Sunshine on Friday, a high tomorrow, up to 27.
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1: Good morning. Indigenous leaders are calling for a stronger voice as Canada's premiers meet in Charlottetown. Assembly of First Nations National Chief Cindy Woodhouse-Napanac says there is a growing recognition that First Nations cannot be left out of major economic projects and trade talks with the U.S. Indigenous leaders met premiers on the sidelines of the Council of the Federation meeting Tuesday. They stressed the need for meaningful inclusion in decisions affecting the economy, infrastructure, and rights. Métis National Council President Victoria Pruden says deeper engagement is needed beyond short meetings. The leaders also discussed healthcare, education, and addictions. Stats Canada says the crime severity index fell 5% last year. That's the second straight annual decline after 8 years of increases. The overall crime rate edged down 2%. The drop was driven largely by fewer break and enters for a third year in a row. Homicides, motor vehicle thefts, and extortion also decreased. Shoplifting rose while fraud fell, but remains far higher than a decade ago. Prime Minister Mark Carney has convened the Federal Incident Response Group as wildfires continue to burn across Canada. Officials say hundreds of fires are active in every province and territory, with more than 3,000 people evacuated from communities in northwestern Ontario this month. The federal government says it has deployed nearly 300 aircraft, including water bombers and helicopters, along with Canadian Armed Forces planes to help evacuate residents. Carney says Ottawa will provide whatever resources are needed and is urging people to avoid non-essential travel to wildfire-affected areas. And Canada will hold its own ceremony to mark the opening of the Gordie Howe International Bridge after scrapping a joint event with the U.S. Ottawa says it would be inappropriate to celebrate together following President Donald Trump's threat of steep new tariffs on Canadian goods. Infrastructure Minister Gregor Robertson's office says the bridge will still open to traffic July 27th as planned. Canadian officials will mark the milestone separately on July 24th. The new revenue-sharing agreement between the two countries remains unchanged. Canada paid in full for the $6.4 billion span connecting Windsor and Detroit. In sports, the Boston Red Sox tied a franchise record for their 15th straight win in a 6-3 victory over Baltimore to open a doubleheader yesterday. The Orioles then beat Boston 5-1 in the night game. The Yankees and Pirates split their doubleheader yesterday with a 5-3 win in 10 innings for Pittsburgh and a 2-0 win for New York. And the Blue Jays lost 4-2 to get swept by Tampa Bay. Now you're up to date. I'm Jen Nicholson.
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1: Your latest Environment Canada forecast calling for a mix of sun and cloud today. Winds gusting, high at 23 degrees. Clearing tonight, lows down to 9. Sunshine on Friday, a high tomorrow, up to 27.
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0: 104.1 The Wave. That is music from the Jay Giles Band at 7:37. And Jen, it is time to take a look at today's Wave web poll powered by Vogue Optical. What do we got?
1: All right. Today's question. Overall, are you satisfied with the performance of our provincial government? Here's what you've got for options. You can choose satisfied, somewhat, or not satisfied. 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

0: 104.1 The Wave, that is music from Colin James on this fine Thursday morning. And Jen, there's a lot going on this weekend all over the community areas. Mm-hmm. Like there's a Pembroke Hall breakfast.
1: Yes,
0: this Saturday morning. 7:30. So you can go out to Pembroke, grab a breakfast, and then come back into town and get yourself ready for the Thunder Valley Motorcycle Poker Run. Now, this is in support of the Evan Graham Memorial. It's going to be taking place here at the Woodstock Legion. Now, registration is at noon, so come on out. And kickstands are up at 2:30. They'll get out for a little circuit, return at 5:30, food and music to follow. The music's going to be by Double D as
1: nice.
0: Well.
1: Nice. So, it'll be a fun day.
0: Oh, yeah, real fun day. It's going to get underway at, the music will get underway at 5:30.
1: Yep.
0: And there'll be a lot of fun. So come
1: That's
0: on out.
1: That's awesome.
0: Help support.

0: 104.1 The Wave. That is music from the Eurythmics on this beautiful Thursday morning. Jen, taking a look at our topic this morning. This was your idea. I like this one. Do you like your coffee hot or iced? You know, because some people won't drink coffee unless it's, you know, iced.
1: Well, Claude says hot and sweet, like his wife. Have a great day.
0: Oh, Claude!
1: That's he a really is, smart I answer
0: think
1: right there.
0: I think he's up to something.
1: I don't know. Let me see. Donna says capped, hooked on ice caps. They are really good,
0: they
1: aren't they?
0: Good. I had an iced coffee when I was, I think it was in Toronto, and it was really strong.
1: Yes.
0: But it was good. It was tasty.
1: Well, you want to talk strong coffee. Martin mm-hmm. says, black coffee, no sugar.
0: Ah, above it all.
1: Oh, my goodness. And some people are saying both. Mm-hmm. I am probably mostly hot coffee, a little mm-hmm. bit of, you know, iced coffee once in a while. Cold coffee all the time.
0: You know, like
1: because
0: I
1: always leave it sitting around.
0: I know. And like I said earlier, I mean, I could be on the surface of the sun and I'd still be drinking a hot coffee. I've got one on the go right now.
1: Well, let us know, which is it for you, hot coffee or iced coffee?
2: Casey Kasem has unlocked the American Top 40 vaults and is replaying original shows from the 80s. This week, Casey takes you back to July 26th, 1980. That's when Lips Inc. took us to Funky Town. Air Supply was all out of love. Rocky Burnett was tired of towing the line. And Christopher Cross was sailing. You'll hear those songs, all the top 40 hits, and the long-distance dedications from July 26, 1980, right here on American Top 40, The 80s.
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4: Good morning. The Canada Revenue Agency announced earlier this year it was strengthening the Child Benefit Program, a monthly tax-free payment for Canadian families, by increasing how much each family is eligible to receive. Payments to families across the country set to increase this week by up to $135 a child, with nearly 81,000 families in New Brunswick benefiting from the increase. It will now provide up to $8,157 per child under the age of six, and up to $6,883 per child age 6 to 17. Roughly 22,500 families in New Brunswick got the maximum amount last year, according to Brunswick News. The payment sees roughly $30 billion in annual tax-free payments go to more than 3.6 million families caring for more than 6 million children across the country. The CRA says in New Brunswick, $641 million in benefits will be paid this fiscal year. The premiers are stressing a strong and united Canada as they meet in PEI this week in the midst of more U.S. tariffs and global uncertainty. The group says they're looking forward to meeting again with Prime Minister Mark Carney on recent trade actions by the U.S. and the Canada-U.S.-Mexico agreement. A First Minister meeting is scheduled for 11 a.m. today, followed by remarks by Carney to the media around 3:30 this afternoon. The premiers say they support efforts to negotiate a comprehensive deal that includes the full range of tariff-affected sectors, including softwood lumber, steel, aluminum, manufacturing, and auto industries. The group is discussing coordinated responses as Carney continues talks with U.S. President Donald Trump. Canadian Blood Services is issuing an urgent call for donors. The national blood supply has dropped by nearly 20% since June 1st. The agency says appointment bookings have fallen well below typical summer patterns, and there are now limited days on hand of several blood types. Every week, the organization needs around 18,000 appointments to keep pace with hospital demand, but has fallen short by up to 2,500 appointments each week for the past 6 weeks. Additional weekend appointments have been added at many donor centers. Officials say blood has a shelf life of only 42 days, so donations are needed now before the August long weekend. Elsewhere, the town of Woodstock advising residents that road work is ongoing from now until the beginning of September in one area of town. The work being completed is happening on Holton Street between Charlotte and Union Street. The work started this week, the town says. Intermittent single lane closures with flagging can be expected and small delays. A release asking motorists to follow posted construction signage and allow extra travel time in case of delays. In sports, the Blue Jays managed just four hits and a 4-2 loss to Tampa Bay. Elsewhere in the majors, the Red Sox tied a franchise record with their 15th straight win in a 6-3 win over Baltimore, then had that streak snapped in the nightcap of a doubleheader with a 5-1 loss. And the Yankees split their doubleheader with the Pirates, losing 5-3 in 10 innings in Game 1 and blanking Pittsburgh 2-0 in the nightcap. Now you're up to date. I'm Jen Nicholson. Your latest Environment Canada forecast calling for a mix of sun and cloud today. Winds gusting, a high at 23 degrees. Clearing tonight, lows down to 9. Sunshine on Friday, a high tomorrow, up to 27.
3: The Wave.

0: 1041, The Wave, 8 minutes after eight. We're sitting at 15 degrees right now, looking for a high today at like 23.
1: Yeah.
0: It's going to be a beautiful day. Great, great day for you to mow the lawn.
1: Yeah. You know what? 23 is all right. When it gets to 28 and 30 degrees and humid, that's when
0: hard.
1: It's really miserable.
0: Yeah. You know what else today is going to be great for? The Thursday summer market happening at Riverside Park, Florenceville, Bristol. That's going on from 10 today until 1:30 this afternoon. So get out and support local vendors. We got to the market this week, and I've been enjoying the veggies from that. You can't beat local goods,
1: what
0: right?
1: You had some beet greens and some spinach last night.
0: I had.
1: Right?
0: No, I just had the beet greens last night. Perfect.
1: All right.
0: Spinach is today. So
1: oh, boy.
0: Excited about lunch.
1: Mm-hmm. Going to be a good one.

0: 104.1 The Wave, that is music from the Northern Pikes. Today is Thursday. That means tomorrow is another winner announced in gas giveaway, Jen. So these are folks who have entered our contest by scanning the very special QR code. Like we have it on a lanyard, and when we're out and about, people can come up to us and say, hey, I'd like to scan that QR code and get in on that free gas.
1: Here's the thing. If you see it, just come get it. Like, don't wait. Just come up and say, hey, I'm going to get that code. We're ready for you. It's okay. You won't shock us. You won't surprise us. Nothing.
0: It's like my ID. I carry it with me all the time. So I have the QR code on me. And of course, if you see the cruiser.
1: You just don't have your wallet on you ever.
0: No, I know, right? Make sure you get in on that contest. We'll have another winner tomorrow.
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0: music from Blue Rodeo. Coming up tomorrow morning, or not tomorrow morning, it's only Thursday. I'm trying to get ahead of
1: it. It feels like Friday,
0: it
1: though.
0: It does, doesn't it? Yeah, yeah. Coming up Saturday morning, the American Top 40 with Casey Kasem. Going back to this week in 1980.
1: 80 on Saturday?
0: Yeah.
1: Oh, some good music from 1980.
0: Yeah. Here's a little bit more.
2: 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That's when Lips Inc. took us to Funky Town. 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Rocky Burnett was tired of towing the line. And Christopher Cross was sailing. 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
1: Your latest Environment Canada forecast calling for a mix of sun and cloud today. Winds gusting, high at 23 degrees. Clearing tonight, lows down to 9. Sunshine on Friday, a high tomorrow, up to 27.
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1: Good morning. Indigenous leaders are calling for a stronger voice as Canada's premiers meet in Charlottetown. Assembly of First Nations National Chief Cindy Woodhouse-Napanac says there is a growing recognition that First Nations cannot be left out of major economic projects and trade talks with the U.S. Indigenous leaders met premiers on the sidelines of the Council of the Federation meeting Tuesday. They stressed the need for meaningful inclusion in decisions affecting the economy, infrastructure, and rights. Métis National Council President Victoria Pruden says deeper engagement is needed beyond short meetings. The leaders also discussed healthcare, education, and addictions. Stats Canada says the crime severity index fell 5% last year. That's the second straight annual decline after 8 years of increases. The overall crime rate edged down 2%. The drop was driven largely by fewer break and enters for a third year in a row. Homicides, motor vehicle thefts, and extortion also decreased. Shoplifting rose while fraud fell, but remains far higher than a decade ago. Prime Minister Mark Carney has convened the Federal Incident Response Group as wildfires continue to burn across Canada. Officials say hundreds of fires are active in every province and territory, with more than 3,000 people evacuated from communities in northwestern Ontario this month. The federal government says it has deployed nearly 300 aircraft, including water bombers and helicopters, along with Canadian Armed Forces planes to help evacuate residents. Carney says Ottawa will provide whatever resources are needed and is urging people to avoid non-essential travel to wildfire-affected areas. And Canada will hold its own ceremony to mark the opening of the Gordie Howe International Bridge after scrapping a joint event with the U.S. Ottawa says it would be inappropriate to celebrate together following President Donald Trump's threat of steep new tariffs on Canadian goods. Infrastructure Minister Gregor Robertson's office says the bridge will still open to traffic July 27th as planned. Canadian officials will mark the milestone separately on July 24th. The new revenue-sharing agreement between the two countries remains unchanged. Canada paid in full for the $6.4 billion span connecting Windsor and Detroit. In sports, the Boston Red Sox tied a franchise record for their 15th straight win in a 6-3 victory over Baltimore to open a doubleheader yesterday. The Orioles then beat Boston 5-1 in the night game. The Yankees and Pirates split their doubleheader yesterday with a 5-3 win in 10 innings for Pittsburgh and a 2-0 win for New York. And the Blue Jays lost 4-2 to get swept by Tampa Bay. Now you're up to date. I'm Jen Nicholson. Your latest Environment Canada forecast calling for a mix of sun and cloud today. Winds gusting, a high at 23 degrees. Clearing tonight, lows down to 9. Sunshine on Friday, a high tomorrow, up to 27.
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0: 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It is 8:43. So, Jen, that means it's time to take another look at today's Wave web poll powered by Vogue Optical.
1: All right. Today's question. I just have to scroll here. All right. Today's question. Overall, are you satisfied with the performance of our provincial government? Now, here's how the numbers are breaking down. 18% saying satisfied, 12.5% somewhat, and 68% not. So go on in and have your say. Those numbers will change probably through the day as people make their choice. The Wave web poll is up right now at thewavewoodstock.com.
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0: The Wave, music from Survivor, and it is Thursday. That's the end of our show together,
1: you know,
0: Jen.
1: Tomorrow's Friday.
0: I know. We made it through another work week so far.
1: Oh, and, my goodness. Yeah.
0: Got to go home and do some chores. Got to cut the grass. I've been putting it off and putting it off, and it's like, you know what? It's looking a little shabby. So
1: that rain we got yesterday really helped.
0: Yeah.
1: A lot of lawns and things like the gardens and lawns and things like that. But we're looking at some sunshine the next few days. So not bad at all.
0: All right. Enjoy the rest of the morning, folks.
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1: That song got banned from Woodstock High School for a number of years. I don't know if it still is or even if they still do dances or not anymore. But yeah, there was an extra verse that people liked to put in there. Time to get into another 90-minute music marathon. Here's Christina Aguilera with Jesus.

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And don't forget, if you see Jen or I out and about, get those entries in. 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
1: 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That is music from Sky. And coming up a little bit later this afternoon, our good buddy David Raines is going to be taking over the controls and spinning a lot more great hits from the 80s, 90s, and more.

music from Madonna. 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Just send us the details, and we'll get it posted. But make sure you get those yard sales in before tomorrow at 10 a.m. so that we can get you in for the weekend.

Music from Glass Tiger, and that wraps up our morning together. We got Thursday done and over with. David Raines is going to be in this afternoon. He'll get that looked after, and we'll do it all over again tomorrow morning, bright and early. Enjoy your day. Stay safe. Stay cool. We'll catch you back here a little bit later.

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8: Here's your latest Environment Canada forecast. Look for a mix of sun and cloud today. Windy, highs near 23 degrees. Clearing out overnight, lows down to 9. Sunshine for Friday. A high tomorrow, back up to 27.
0: The Wave.

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4: Here's your latest Environment Canada forecast. Look for a mix of sun and cloud today. Windy, highs near 23 degrees. Clearing out overnight, lows down to 9. Sunshine for Friday. A high tomorrow, back up to 27.
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6: Here's a look at your latest Environment Canada forecast. You can expect sun and cloud through the afternoon. Windy today, highs near 23 degrees. Clearing tonight, lows down to 9. Sunshine for Friday. Your high tomorrow, up to 27.
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10: Here's a look at your latest Environment Canada forecast. You can expect sun and cloud through the afternoon. Windy today, highs near 23 degrees. Clearing tonight, lows down to 9. Sunshine for Friday. Your high tomorrow, up to 27.
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The average person's going to take about 400 pictures of this every year. What do you think it is? We're going to get to our Mindbuster question coming up in just a few minutes. But first, it's Bon Jovi on 104.1 The Wave.

0: 104.1 The Wave. It is David Raines in with you on this Thursday afternoon. Hopefully you are looking forward to the weekend. I know I am, and it looks like the weather might just cooperate. So hopefully we're going to be in for a good one. We'll talk more about that tomorrow, though. Don't worry about that. Let's jump right into our Mindbuster question today. The average person is going to take about 400 pictures of this every year. What do you think it is? Now, think about all the photos sitting on your phone. Some are planned. Others are happen in the moment. And chances are you snap this more times than you realize. Here's the clue. It's something that's always close by, but some people barely notice it anymore. Others can't stop taking pictures of it. What do you think it might be? You can head to our Facebook page with your best guess. We'll have some clues along the way. And then, of course, at the end of the show, I'm going to give you the answer to our Mindbuster question. As always, keep those guesses coming. We've got lots of great music coming for you this hour, including one from Belinda Carlisle next.
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Well, there have been lots of things that have happened to shape the world as you've come to know it. And coming up on today's edition of Today in History, I'll share a couple of big ones with you. But first, it's John Mellencamp on 104.1 The Wave.

0: 104.1 The Wave. It is David Raines in with you this afternoon. And for your Thursday edition of Today in History, we learned that today is Peanut Butter and Chocolate Day. Not sure that there's two better things that go together than peanut butter and chocolate. It's also National Care for Your Coworker Day today. So if you got a little peanut butter and chocolate laying around, maybe give your coworker some and let them know you care. Lots of things have happened on this day over the years. For instance, back in this date in 1894, Arthur Treacher, an actor and announcer, was born. He later founded what became known as Arthur Treacher's Fish and Chips restaurants. Maybe you remember those from back in the day. Back on this date in 1904, the ice cream cone was invented. Thankfully so, especially on a day like today, we'll be getting some ice cream cones, I'm pretty sure. And finally, back on this date in 1968, the Jackson 5 auditioned for Motown Records with 9-year-old Michael singing the lead, doing some sweet dance moves on James Brown's I Got the Feeling. The label signed them 3 days later. The rest is history. That's what happened on Today in History. You can check back tomorrow. We'll have more for you. We got lots more great music as well coming up, including one from Kim Mitchell.
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6: Wave weather.
7: Here's a look at your latest Environment Canada forecast. You can expect sun and cloud through the afternoon. Windy today, highs near 23 degrees. Clearing tonight, lows down to 9. Sunshine for Friday. Your high tomorrow, up to 27.
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0: 104.1 The Wave, it is David Raines in with you this afternoon. And if you feel like your phone's emoji collection is missing something, well, help is on the way. The Unicode Emoji Subcommittee has approved 9 new emoji designs announced on World Emoji Day last week. And this batch is bringing something interesting. Coming to the phones around the world are the cracking face emoji, which represents a happy face while hiding what's really going on. A meteor emoji that some people say looks suspiciously like a flaming meatball, plus a monarch butterfly, a lighthouse, and a race. A net with a handle, and even a pickle. Then there are 2 new hand gestures coming up with thumbs pointing left and right. Now, Apple, Google, and Samsung are expected to roll out the new emojis worldwide once the updates are ready. So here's the big question. Which emoji are you most excited to use, and what emoji do you think is still missing? I bet there's probably a few out there. You got lots more great music on the way, including one from the Rembrandts coming up.
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0: It is David Raines in with you this afternoon on 104.1 The Wave. And the average person takes 400 pictures of this every single year. What do you think it is? Well, I'll tell you what it is not. And it is not a selfie, not pictures of themselves. Although some people probably exceed that number on a regular basis. But what else could it be that they're taking 400 pictures of? You can head to our Facebook page with your best guess. Got a couple more clues for you coming up. And then at the end of the show, of course, as always, I will give you the answer to our Mindbuster question. Lots more great music from the 80s, 90s, and more, including one from Blondie on the way.
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0: 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It is David Raines in with you this afternoon. And when temperatures climb, so do air conditioning bills. But a little technology could help your home stay cooler and your wallet a little happier. 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But biggest savings comes from features like smart scheduling and occupancy sensors that can sense the amount of time that your AC needs to run when you don't need it. 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
10: Wave weather.
11: Here's a look at your latest Environment Canada forecast. You can expect sun and cloud through the afternoon. Windy today, highs near 23 degrees. Clearing tonight, lows down to 9. Sunshine for Friday, your high tomorrow up to 27.
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0: David Raines in with you this afternoon on 104.1 The Wave. And politics can be a topic that it gets everyone talking. And today we want to know, what do you think? Our Vogue Optical web poll asks, overall, how satisfied are you with the performance of the provincial government? Are you satisfied with the job they're doing? Somewhat satisfied, or maybe not satisfied at all? A recent Atlantic Quarterly survey found the satisfaction levels with the provincial governments are low across the region. In New Brunswick, the results were very close, despite with a split of about 35% saying they're satisfied and 37% saying they're dissatisfied. Now, we want to hear from you. Are things moving in the right direction? Are there areas that you'd like to see more action? Have your say now on our Vogue Optical web poll at thewavewoodstock.com. Buggles on the way.
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3: Good afternoon. Premier Susan Holt says the province's energy exports to the United States could serve as leverage in the ongoing trade dispute. Holt told reporters that New Brunswick sells significant electricity, gasoline, jet fuel, and heating products to New England. She says the province has tools at its disposal if needed during negotiations with the Trump administration. Holt stressing Canada wants a strong deal that protects Canadians, while describing the U.S. as a longtime friend and trading partner currently facing instability. Her comments come as the premiers remain divided on whether to use energy resources as bargaining chips against threatened American tariffs. Meantime, Moosehead Breweries could lose significant U.S. sales if those new tariffs take effect. The St. John Company ships about 10% of its beer south of the border. The president and CEO, Andrew Olin, says a 50% tariff on Canadian alcohol would make it difficult to compete and could cost the brewery valuable shelf space in American stores. Olin notes the tariffs create a major challenge for the largest Canadian-owned brewery. He says the situation remains volatile and could still change, according to Post Media. The company welcomes this week's agreements by most provinces to ease interprovincial alcohol trade barriers, but Olin says high shipping costs means that it'll bring little benefit to larger producers like Moosehead. City Councilor Miramichi has scrapped a proposed bylaw amendment that would have allowed data centers and battery storage facilities. That decision follows a wave of public opposition. The amendment would have permitted the facilities in heavy industrial zones. Concerns centered on water use and noise. That council voted unanimously to rescind the proposal and cancel a public hearing. The city will now gather more information and feedback before considering a new amendment, according to the Miramichi leader. Officials say at least two developers have expressed interest in locating data centers in Miramichi, citing the city's available industrial land and large energy users. Man from Moncton who stabbed a police officer in the head has been sentenced to 4.5 years in prison. Edva Mascury pleaded guilty to attack or assault and aggravated assault against two peace officers for the attack last August. And the court heard Mascury refused to cooperate with police during a dispute with his roommate, overpowered one officer, and stabbed him 3 times in the forehead and ear. The officer suffered memory loss and blurred vision. The judge rejected a defense request for a shorter sentence, citing the excessive force and the need to condemn attacks on police officers. Mascury will serve about 3 more years after credit for time already spent in custody. Well, New Brunswick is the only province where crime appears to be getting worse. Statistics Canada says the province's crime severity index rose 6% last year. St. John saw the biggest increase of any metropolitan area in the country, with its index jumping 20%. Police say the city investigated 6 homicides in 2025 compared to 3 the year before. Nationally, the crime severity index dropped for the 2nd year in a row, led by fewer homicides, car thefts, and break-ins. New Brunswick has signed on to a new national agreement to remove barriers for Canadians with disabilities. Premier Susan Holt says the Memorandum of Understanding aligns with the province's own Accessibility Act. The agreement commits the provinces and the federal government to work together on common accessibility standards. The premiers are recognizing the leadership of Advocate Rick Hansen, who launched his Man in Motion World Tour 40 years ago. Holt says the goal is a Canada that is barrier-free for all. And veterans from across Heron Bay will be honored this fall with banners displayed on utility poles in Dalhousie. The project is being organized by Brenda Hamilton, who says the banners will recognize local veterans by name, rank, and military service. The banners will be displayed from the last Friday of October until November 12th. Hamilton tells the Tribune she started the program to show respect for the men and the women who serve Canada. The banners cost $225, with a portion of each sale going to the Royal Canadian Legion. In sports, the Jays and the Rays continue their series today in Toronto. 1 of 5 games in the majors. Red Sox and the Yankees get the day off. In Canada, sending a star-studded team to the Commonwealth Games in Glasgow. The 23rd Games open today with about 3,000 athletes from 74 countries and territories. Now you're up to date. I'm Sheldon McLeod.
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6: Wave weather.
7: Here's a look at your latest Environment Canada forecast. You can expect sun and cloud through the afternoon. Windy today, highs near 23 degrees. Clearing tonight, lows down to 9. Sunshine for Friday. Your high tomorrow, up to 27.
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want to save money at the gas pump? Well, there's a new study that says the secret could be as simple as slowing down. I'll give you all the details on that coming up in just a few minutes. But first, TLC on 104.1 The Wave.

0: David Raines in with you this afternoon on 104.1 The Wave. And if you want to save money on gas, well, the answer might be as simple as slowing down. There's a new study from the University of Minnesota that looked at 120 million driving trips and found that speeding plays a much more common role than we might think. Researchers discovered that 43% of trips involve some speeding, and drivers spent about 12% more of their time above the speed limit. So after crunching the numbers, they estimate that if everybody simply drove the speed limit, it could save around $22 million in fuel every single day and reduce carbon dioxide emissions by about 57,000 metric tons. Of course, we all know the feeling of being in a hurry and putting in a little extra pressure on the gas pedal, but maybe the biggest fuel-saving trick isn't a new vehicle or a new app. It might be just easing off the accelerator. So be honest, how often do you find yourself going a little faster than the posted speed limit? I bet probably more than any of us are willing to admit most times. Got lots more great music on the way, including one from Honeymoon Suite coming up.
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0: 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It is David Raines in with you this afternoon. Looking for you to weigh in on our Mindbuster question today. The average person takes 400 pictures of this every single year. What do you think it is? Well, last hour I told you it wasn't themselves, wasn't selfies, but it is a loved one. So that helps you, hopefully. If it does, make sure to head to our Facebook page. You can have your guess there. And then, of course, next hour I'll have another clue for you. At the end of the show, I will have the answer to our Mindbuster question. We got the Electric Light Orchestra coming up.
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5: Wave weather.
6: Here's a look at your latest Environment Canada forecast. You can expect sun and cloud through the afternoon. Windy today, highs near 23 degrees. Clearing tonight, lows down to 9. Sunshine for Friday. Your high tomorrow, up to 27.
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104.1 The Wave, it is David Raines in with you this afternoon. If you had to give the provincial government a report card today, what grade would you be giving them? That's the real question behind today's Vogue Optical web poll. Overall, are you satisfied with the performance of our provincial government? A recent survey of Atlantic Canadians showed that people are not happy with the current performance of their provincial governments. In fact, this satisfaction was especially high in

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2: Good afternoon. Police in Moncton are investigating a possible hate crime after a video of a woman being assaulted circulated online. The attack happened Saturday evening in a parking lot on Mountain Road. Muslim groups say the victim is Muslim and was attending a car parade with her family when she was confronted by a group and told to go back to her country. The National Council of Canadian Muslims says she sustained serious injuries, including a concussion. Premier Susan Holt and other officials have condemned the attack, saying there is no place for Islamophobia in New Brunswick. Five Prince Edward Island residents are facing charges in last year's armed robbery of a Moncton jewelry store. The Mounties charged 51-year-old Philip Norman Mose and 34-year-old Taylor Renee Ludi yesterday, both accused of aiding and abetting the robbery of Le Mine d'Or on Botsford Street in August of 2025. Two men reportedly entered the store and stole watches at gunpoint. Three other Islanders, Lisa Marie Hannaford, Mason Francis Watson, and Cody Logan McLeod, have already pleaded not guilty. Their trial is set for next spring. Mose and Ludi remain out of custody, according to Post Media. The case will be back in court August 19th. Woodlot owners are bracing for another hit from U.S. tariffs. The president of the New Brunswick Federation of Woodlot Owners says the industry is in a steep nosedive. Rick Doucette says producers have been under tariffs since 2016, and the cumulative effect has led to major job losses. He says wood prices haven't changed since 2000, while costs have soared. Doucette is calling on the government to develop a broader forestry strategy, according to CTV. He's warning without radical change, the province will lose much of its capacity to harvest and move wood to market. City of Bathurst is struggling to keep up with the cost of maintaining its roads. City engineer Matthew Abernathy told council the city has 360 kilometers of streets and it would cost more than $600 million to pave them all. He says the city currently spends about $1.8 million a year on paving, meaning it would take 370 years to complete the work. Abernathy is warning the city will soon fall behind on maintenance if it doesn't increase spending, according to Northern Light. He says new asphalt lasts 25 to 30 years. For the fifth time this year, Horizon Health is advising labor and birth services are temporarily unavailable at the Upper River Valley Hospital in Waterville. Jen Nicholson with the details.
3: The closure, announced earlier this week, will begin tomorrow morning at 3 a.m. and last until Monday, August 10th at 8 a.m. A release from Horizon says the temporary diversion is due to a shortage of medical and nursing resources required to safely perform emergency cesarean sections. Horizon's clinical team has directly contacted every patient in the service area of the Upper River Valley Hospital who is 35 or more weeks pregnant to ensure they are able to connect with their care team. The release says anyone who goes into labor suddenly or experiences an obstetrical emergency should call 911 immediately or proceed to the nearest emergency department, including the Upper River Valley Hospital, which is open 24 hours a day, 7 days a week. For MBS News, I'm Jen Nicholson.
2: Canada's new citizenship by descent law is giving some descendants of Acadians in the U.S. a chance to become Canadian citizens. Genealogy experts at the University of Moncton says they've received dozens of requests from people tracing family roots back to Acadia before deportation. But some applications have hit roadblocks. One Louisiana woman had her citizenship approved and revoked after federal officials questioned historical documents that were used to prove her ancestry. Acadian leaders say the government should consider the unique history of the Acadian people when reviewing these applications, according to the Canadian Press. And the Maritimes are joining forces to strengthen the region's electricity grid. Premier Susan Holt Tim Houston and Rob Lance have signed a memorandum of understanding to improve regional electricity planning and reliability. The agreement follows discussions at the Council of the Federation meeting in Charlottetown. Holt says New Brunswick is the Maritimes energy hub and is well positioned to help build a cleaner and more resilient system. The three provinces will work with the federal government to identify opportunities to support growing electricity demand. A regional roadmap and plan are expected by spring of next year. In sports, Blue Jays and the Rays continue their series today in Toronto. It's one of five games in the majors. Red Sox and the Yankees have the day off. Canada sending a star-studded team to the Commonwealth Games in Glasgow. The 23rd games open today with about 3,000 athletes from 74 countries and territories. Team Canada featuring Olympic champions, including sprinter Andre DeGrasse, hammer throwers Ethan Katzberg and Cameron Rogers, decathlete Damian Warner, and Erica Weeb as the chef de mission. Swimmers Kylie Massey and Josh Liendo also headline the squad. Now you're up to date. I'm Sheldon McLeod.
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3: Your latest Environment Canada forecast calling for clearing skies overnight. Lows down to 9 degrees. Sunshine on the way Friday. A high tomorrow up to 27.
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Would you spend the night in a home with a dark history if you got paid $550? Well, there's a new trend in Japan that's turning haunted houses into businesses. We'll talk about that coming up in just a few minutes from now. But first, it's Red Rider on 104.1 The Wave.

0: David Raines in with you this afternoon on 104.1 The Wave. And would you spend the night in a house where something tragic happened if someone paid you to do it? Well, in Japan, there are some landlords that are offering people around $550 a night to stay overnight in homes known as jikobukin, properties where someone died under disturbing circumstances. Why? Well, landlords want to help certify that these homes are safe, comfortable, and maybe more importantly, ghost-free. These properties often come with major discounts because many renters and buyers are hesitant to live somewhere that a tragic thing happened. But with housing costs rising, some people are becoming more and more open to the idea if the price is right. The big question is, would a lower rent or $550 payout be enough to convince you to spend a night there? Or would you be checking the closets, the corners, and every creaky floorboard before turning out the lights? I don't think there's any amount of money for me. Got lots more great music on the way, including one from the Beach Boys next.
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0: 1041 The Wave, David Raines in with you this afternoon. In every election cycle, governments make promises, but the real question is, are people seeing results? Our Vogue Optical web poll question today asks, are you satisfied with the performance of our provincial government? It's a simple question, but it is one that can lead to a lot of opinions. The recent Atlantic Quarterly survey found that the Atlantic Canadians are unhappy with their provincial government's performance overall. In New Brunswick, though, the split was pretty close. It was 35 to 37% for satisfaction versus dissatisfaction, but overall, we want to know, where do you stand? You can head to thewavewoodstock.com now and have your say on our Vogue Optical web poll. Got lots more great music from the 80s, 90s, and more, including one from Aha coming up.
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4: Wave weather.
5: Your latest Environment Canada forecast calling for clearing skies overnight. Lows down to 9 degrees. Sunshine on the way Friday. A high tomorrow up to 27.
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still looking for you to weigh in on our question of the day today. The average person takes 400 pictures of this every year. What do you think it is? We'll get into the answer. Or we'll get another clue coming up before the answer at the end of the show. But first, it's Great Big C on 104.1 The Wave.

0: 104.1 The Wave, it is David Raines in with you this afternoon, looking for you to weigh in with your answer to our Mindbuster question today. The average person takes 400 pictures of this each year. What do you think it is? Well, so far I've told you it is not themselves, not selfies, and it is a loved one. But your final clue is that it is not a child. So a loved one, but not a child. Who could that be? Head to our Facebook page with your best guess. I will have the final answer for you next hour at the end of the show. Lots more great music on the way, including one from the Northern Pikes coming up.
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Well, a dating event that has a height requirement. It's not what you think, though. The UK bar is banning some people from singles night. I'll explain to you what's happening coming up in a few minutes. But first, it's Gloria Gaynor on 104.1 The Wave.

0: 1041 The Wave, it is David Raines in with you this afternoon. And when it comes to dating, everybody has their preferences, but one singles event in the UK is taking the idea to a whole new level. A London dating event called Dinner for 100 recently hosted a singles night with a height restriction, meaning people over 6 feet tall were not allowed to attend. The idea has sparked plenty of debate online, where some people calling it unusual and others wondering why height would be such a factor at a dating event. One attendee admitted the role was a little strange, but the night itself was still a lot of fun. It does raise interesting questions, though. Should dating events be allowed to create specific rules to attract a certain crowd, or does putting restrictions on things like height just go too far? What do you think? Would a height limit make a dating event more interesting, or would it be a deal breaker? If someone over 6 feet tall, if I was in that dating world, I might be a little offended, to be honest. We got Filter coming up.
1: Casey Kasem has unlocked the American Top 40 vaults and is replaying original shows from the 80s. This week, Casey takes you back to July 26th, 1980. That's when Lips Inc. took us to Funky Town. Air Supply was all out of love. Rocky Burnett was tired of towing the line. And Christopher Cross was sailing. You'll hear those songs, all the top 40 hits, and the long-distance dedications from July 26, 1980, right here on American Top 40, The 80s.
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7: 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With over 30 years in business, we have seen so many changes since we opened in 95. 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

0: 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It is David Raines in with you this afternoon. And Noel, nobody won the Rotary Bingo jackpot last night, which is good news for those who want to play next week, because $11,400 now up for grabs. That could be all yours. Consolation prize of $1,140. So definitely a reason to get out and get your bingo tickets. And then tune in Wednesday night again when Mark and Jen go live with Rotary Bingo. And hopefully you will take home that massive jackpot. Lots more great music on the way, including one from Bryan Adams coming up.
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6: Your latest Environment Canada forecast calling for clearing skies overnight, lows down to 9 degrees. Sunshine on the way Friday, a high tomorrow up to 27.
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0: 104.1 The Wave, it is David Raines in with you this afternoon, and that is just about going to do it for me, except for giving you the answer to our Mindbuster question first, and then I will let you do you for the rest of the evening. That question again, the average person takes 400 pictures of this every single year. What do you think it is? Well, it's not themselves, definitely not a selfie, and it's a picture of a loved one and not a child. Did you guess that it was their pet? Yes, that's what 400 pictures a year are taken of, and lots of you got that answer pretty quickly. So we'll have a brand new Mindbuster question for you tomorrow when we do it all over again starting at 2 o'clock. Until then, I remind you, please be kind to everybody you come across, because in a world where you can choose to be anything at all, choosing to be kind just makes the world a better place, all of us better people, and we can all definitely use a little more of that. I'll leave you with lots more great music to come, including one from Glass Tiger coming up.
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